hair metal rockin' tones of Bon Jovi, a little yacht rock for you. It's called a transition, a mood transition here on a Wednesday night. Bulk of the work week behind you. Summer still clinging here. We're going to do summer for quite some time. Started on Memorial Day. We're still doing it. Not a bad day. We'll talk forecast coming up in just a little bit. But yes, it is Ambrosia with Biggest Part of Me. Now,

0: Greatest Hits. 98.1 is putting the spotlight on the greats. 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
12: I'm meteorologist Mandy Faluber with your updated forecast. Lows dip down to about 62 tonight under partly cloudy skies. South winds, 8 to 15 miles per hour. Cloudy skies with a few peaks of sun. Tomorrow, slight chance of thunderstorms. Daytime highs approaching 83. Cloudy skies expected. Tomorrow night, slight chance of thunderstorms. Lows level off around 62. That's the latest forecast on Greatest Hits 98.1. Currently, it's 82 degrees.
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Greatest Hits 98.1, The Late Jim Morrison and The Doors with Love Her Madly. Speaking of people passing away, Peebo Bryson passed away. So we're going to incorporate a song from him with our 80s at 8 deep track. We'll also put together a little montage of Peebo Bryson songs. I have a feeling you'll be surprised how many you know. But we'll do that with your 80s at 8 deep track. Also, Latest from the Greatest is coming up after 9. We'll tell you about that in a little bit right here.

Greatest Hits 98.1 and Freddie Mercury and Queen. They will be the topic of our The Greats weekend this weekend. So a little heavier on Queen and a great Friday Night Live concert. Let's talk about concerts. Summer Jam is just weeks away. Blue Oyster Cult will

Greatest Hits 88.1 Slow Hand. It is Pointer Sisters coming up on Wednesday nights, like we do with the latest from the greatest. Ann Wilson of Heart doing a solo song, and Burt Bacharach is linked to this song as well. It's an old song, but it's a new song. We'll check this out after 9.

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Greatest Hits 88.1. Let's do your 80s to date deep track. And tonight's a little sad one, but we're going to go back and pick up a song from Peebo Bryson, who we lost just yesterday. That's right, Grammy-winning vocalist Peebo Bryson passed away. He was 75, suffered a stroke 3 days before this, and I'm going to play a quick montage of his songs. He did a couple big Disney soundtracks that you're going to remember on this, one with Regina Bell from Aladdin and one with Celine Dion from Beauty and the Beast. By the way, there's a great live version of Peebo and Celine performing that you can find, but then we're going to play a song, see if you remember this from Peebo Bryson. But as he passed away yesterday, let's revisit some of his biggest hits, shall we? This is a couple songs here from Peebo Bryson.

Couple of Disney duets at the end of that one. Three songs from Peebo Bryson. Again, he passed away just yesterday, 75, suffered a stroke a couple days ago. This is a song that was a big top 10 hit from him. It peaked at number 10 during the summer of 1984. For your 80s date deep track, it is Peebo Bryson, If Ever You're In My Arms Again, on Greatest Hits 98.1.

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8: I'm meteorologist Mandy Faluber with your updated forecast. Lows dip down to about 62 tonight under partly cloudy skies. South winds 8 to 15 miles per hour. Cloudy skies with a few peaks of sun. Tomorrow, slight chance of thunderstorms. Daytime highs approaching 83. Cloudy skies expected tomorrow night. Slight chance of thunderstorms. Lows level off around 62. That's the latest forecast on Greatest Hits 98.1. Currently 81.

Greatest Hits 98.1. Here's a duo for you. Paul McCartney and Michael Jackson. Two of the big singles they collaborated on before they kind of had a falling out. Say, say, say. Hey, it's Wednesday night. Say, say, say. We're going to do your latest from the greatest coming up after 9 o'clock here.

Greatest Hits 88.1. So much stuff going on all summer long. We don't want you to miss any of it. 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You want to make sure you're not missing anything. And, oh, yeah, all that winning is happening, too. So make sure you bookmark AroundThe715.com.

0: years have passed since Ferris Bueller's Day Off. 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
1: He pulled into that small scenic overlook, the one that doesn't have a name.
2: Tens of thousands of stories over nearly 100 years have passed through the doors at Lasker's.
1: But that view, sugar maples and red oak mixed into the slope. Above it, a bald eagle's nest sat in a white pine. We sat there shoulder to shoulder, sharing a bag of trail mix and arguing about whether the blue M&Ms taste different. Then he got quiet. He said he'd been coming to this place for years when he needed to think, and lately all he thought about was future with me in it.
2: The shortest distance between will you and I do comes through Lasker's.
1: He pulled out that little black box like it had just been sitting there patiently waiting. And I swear I'm not making this up. Just then, two eagles came home to their nest, and the ring was perfect for me.
2: Lasker's, across from Oakwood Mall and Lasker's.com.
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Greatest Hits 98.1, I Feel For You, that is Chaka Khan. Well, love is a mysterious thing, isn't it? How do you tell people how to do it, how not to do it, the best way, the wrong way, how to make it last? All those questions. In fact, Warner would like some answers here as well. They want to know what love is. Greatest

Greatest Hits 38.1 on Wednesday nights. We play a new song. Not many, just one. The rest are all the greatest hits. But we find songs from your greatest hits artists that are brand new. And we've got one tonight that's new, kind of. But it's new to all of us. Heart and Ann Wilson of Heart, without her sister. This is a little solo project. Released a brand new single. It's called Nothing But Love. It came out just a little while ago. A unique collaboration with the late legendary pop composer Burt Bacharach, who co-wrote the track with her way back in 1999. She performed it live a handful of times, but then they kind of put it on the shelf and really forgot about it. But then prompted by a friend's reminder, the story goes, Ann Wilson decided to take the song into the studio, properly record and finish it as a tribute to Bacharach's lasting legacy following his passing just a couple years ago, 2023. Now, the official music video features exclusive, never-before-seen footage from Wilson's upcoming biographical documentary, In My Voice, which is directed by Barbara Hall. But let's check this out. It is Ann Wilson of Heart. You'll recognize the voice. Help from Burt Bacharach on this song. It's called Nothing But Love on Latest from the Greatest.

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That's latest from the greatest, new stuff from Ann Wilson and Burt Bacharach. Here's one with her sister now.

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11: I'm meteorologist Mandy Faluber with your updated forecast. Partly cloudy skies tonight with a low of 62. South winds, 8 to 15 miles per hour. Cloudy skies with a few peaks of sun. Tomorrow, slight chance of thunderstorms. High temperatures reach up to 83. Overcast skies. Tomorrow night, slight chance for storms. Lows level off around 62. That's the latest forecast on Greatest Hits 98.1. Currently 75.
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Greatest Hits 98.1 makes you want to run a flight of stairs, punch somebody. I don't know. Put on those red, white, and blue shorts that Apollo Creed and then Rocky wore. Some Rocky music from Survivor for you. That is Eye of the Tiger. Music on the way from Till Tuesday. And, oh, yes, I'm looking ahead. I see the mighty Van Halen in my stack. And now it is the Cars.

Greatest Hits 88.1, EJ, Elton John, and your song about determination and resilience. I'm still standing. Remember this video? It's all in black and white. Wasn't it snowing, too? My memory in the 80s is a little fuzzy. I was just a little guy. But here's Bryan Adams and Run to You, Greatest Hits 88.1.

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Maybe light a candle. 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

0: This year, as America celebrates its 250th birthday, Independence Day is going to be extra special with a festival, foods, fireworks. 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A big thanks goes out to the City of Eau Claire, Festival Foods, Market & Johnson, Ace Pyro, and Rock and Roll to Go Plus. 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
11: I'm meteorologist Mandy Faluber with your updated forecast. Partly cloudy skies tonight with a low of 62. South winds 8 to 15 miles per hour. Cloudy skies with a few peaks of sun. Tomorrow, slight chance of thunderstorms. High temperatures reach up to 83. Overcast skies. Tomorrow night, slight chance for storms. Lows level off around 62. That's the latest forecast on Greatest Hits 98.1. Right now, 75.

Greatest Hits 88.1, Brett Michaels will be singing that song when he comes to town. Talking Summer Jam, which is coming up so quick here, June 19th and 20th. Get your tickets, summerjamwi.com. A song that was kind of tacked on to the album. Never really thought it was going to be a single. They found it. It's one of their biggest. We're talking Toto, Africa, on Greatest Hits 98.1.

Greatest Hits 98.1. Did you enjoy our summer weather? Guess what? It's going to continue. Things are a little dry out there, though. I don't know. My lawn's pretty crispy, so we're going to talk forecast in a little bit because tomorrow, maybe Friday, we're not talking all-day rain. We're talking everybody's seen it, but we have chances of scattered showers and thunderstorms. I think everybody and their lawn kind of needs a little bit of that, but the summer temps continue as well.

101.1. Are you a believer? It's the Monkees there. Yeah, talking hot stuff. We've had summer weather since last Monday, Memorial Day. We just opened up the tap on summer and haven't shut it off yet. We'll talk forecast a little bit more as Donna Summer talks about that hot stuff.

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Greatest Hits 88.1, even though it's not really that much of a patriotic song, you're going to be hearing that a lot over the next month. Bruce Springsteen and Born in the USA. We're talking a song about jealousy here with Rick Springfield.

Greatest Hits 98.1 from Tuskegee, Alabama. Lionel Brockman Richie Jr. You know him as Lionel Richie. And from that to William Martin Joel. Yeah, you know him as Billy Joel.

0: greatest hits. 98.1 is putting the spotlight on the greats. 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
12: I'm meteorologist Mandy Faluber with your updated forecast. Lows dip down to about 62 overnight under mainly cloudy skies. South winds 8 to 15 miles per hour. Cloudy skies with a few peaks of sun again. Thursday, slight chance of thunderstorms. High temperatures reach up to 83. Cloudy skies. Thursday night, slight chance for storms. Lows dip down to about 62. That's the latest forecast on Greatest Hits 98.1. Currently, it's 73 degrees.
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Greatest Hits 98.1. Did you go see the Michael Jackson biopic, Michael, yet? It's going to start streaming on video on demand platforms on June 9th. So that's just days away. If you haven't checked that out, these guys are working on a brand new album later this year. It's hard to believe it's almost 3 years since their last effort. Fucking extreme.

Greatest Hits 88.1. A lot of people hear there's a bathroom on the right instead of Bad Moon on that one. And once you hear it, you can make yourself hear it. There's a bathroom on the right. Check it out. Just John Fogerty giving you random restroom advice, apparently. But no, that's Bad Moon Rising. We're going to let it whip with the Dez Band. We're going to dream that it's not over with a crowded house. And we've got a rare, upbeat love song from The Cure. Thanks for spending some time with us here on a late Wednesday night. This is Greatest Hits, Study 8.1.

Greatest Hits 98.1. They became a one-hit wonder here in America with that one. And don't dream it's over. It is Crowded House. Time to learn a dance. Boss Gag's got you covered on this one. Learn to do the Lido

0: A beautiful summer evening, a lawn chair, your family and friends, and great music. That's Rockin' on the River, Wednesday evenings at River Prairie Park in Altoona. 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

Greatest Hits 88.1. Talked about a one-hit wonder earlier. There's another one there, Quarter Flash with Harden My Heart. Weather-wise tonight, a very nice night once again. Overnight low 61. That's about 10 degrees warmer than we should have it at the beginning of June here. And tomorrow, 84 a high. Maybe some talk of rain for Thursday and Friday. We'll talk forecast coming up on Greatest Hits 98.1.

This is a test message from the Emergency Alert System originating from the State of Wisconsin Emergency Operations Center. If this had been an actual emergency, you would have been given official information, news, or instructions. This test is now concluded.

0: years have passed since Ferris Bueller's Day Off. 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
1: I'm meteorologist Mandy Faluber with your updated forecast. Lows dip down to about 62 overnight under mainly cloudy skies. South winds, 8 to 15 miles per hour. Cloudy skies with a few peaks of sun again. Thursday, slight chance of thunderstorms. High temperatures reach up to 83. Cloudy skies. Thursday night, slight chance for storms. Lows dip down to about 62. That's the latest forecast on Greatest Hits 98.1. Right now, 72.
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0: 40 years have passed since Ferris Bueller's Day Off. 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
1: I'm meteorologist Mandy Faluber with your updated forecast. Lows level off around 63 overnight under mainly cloudy skies. South winds 5 to 10 miles per hour. Chance of thunderstorms. Thursday, high temperatures reach up to 82. Cloudy skies expected. Mainly cloudy skies expected. Thursday night, chance of thunderstorms. Lows level off around 63. That's the latest forecast on Greatest Hits 98.1. Currently, it's 70 degrees.

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0: years of past since Ferris Bueller's Day Off. 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
1: I'm meteorologist Mandy Faluber with your updated forecast. 63 overnight under mainly cloudy skies. South winds 5 to 10 miles per hour. Cloudy skies expected. Thursday, chance of thunderstorms. High temperatures reach up to 82. Chance for storms. Thursday night, lows around 63. Mainly cloudy skies expected. That's the latest forecast on Greatest Hits 98.1. Right now, it's 70 degrees.
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2: I'm meteorologist Mandy Faluber with your updated forecast. Cloudy skies expected overnight with lows around 63. Winds out of the south 5 to 10 miles per hour. Cloudy skies expected again Thursday. Chance for storms. Highs level off around 82. Mainly cloudy skies expected Thursday night. Chance for storms. Lows level off around 63. That's the latest forecast on Greatest Hits 98.1. Currently 70.

0: 40 years have passed since Ferris Bueller's Day Off. 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
1: I'm meteorologist Mandy Faluber with your updated forecast. Cloudy skies expected overnight with lows around 63. Winds out of the south 5 to 10 miles per hour. Cloudy skies expected again Thursday. Chance for storms. Highs level off around 82. Mainly cloudy skies expected Thursday night. Chance for storms. Lows level off around 63. That's the latest forecast on Greatest Hits 98.1. Right now, 68.
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And happy birthday to Bruce Plum from Chippewa Falls, among others, this morning. Billy Joel, I don't care what you say. This is my life. 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
11: A slow-moving cold front is slowly approaching from the west, and the result locally is going to be the return of chances for at least a few showers and thunderstorms through the day. We are going to have a mix of clouds and sunshine, breezy winds, our afternoon high in the low 80s. For tonight, mostly cloudy, still that chance of a shower or storm down to 62. Tomorrow, more chances of showers and storms, a mix of clouds and sun, 83. On 13 First Alert, meteorologist Derek Dahlman.

You got it. You got that right stuff. 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John Cafferty and the Beaver Brown Band from Rhode Island. 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In the morning.

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At

Pepper Tramp, Logical Song, Thursday morning with Murphy, Greatest Hits 98.1. Bruce from Chippewa Falls got a birthday today. Happy birthday to Bruce, and thanks for listening to Greatest Hits 98.1. We've got some other birthdays we'll tell you about a little bit later on. We've got a theme park Thursday with Alex Edwards tonight, 7 o'clock. I always love what he does with that. And this is, tomorrow night, actually, is opening night for 12 Angry Men from the Chippewa Valley Theater Guild. 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By the way, it's one weekend and one weekend only this weekend at the Grand Theater, so don't miss out on a terrific production of 12 Angry Men, which is a great show. It's at the Grand Theater, 832-PLAY for tickets. Michael Jackson, Man of the Mirror.

0: We're the champions. It's Queen. We're going to feature Queen this weekend on our theme weekend of the greats. We got more of the greats coming up, and it's Queen this time around. They will be featured on Friday Night Live, on Sunday Night Revival, and all throughout the weekend. Lots of great music from Queen. We'll have it for you here on Greatest Hits 98.1.
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0: Greatest Hits 98.1 with the Eagles and Lion Eyes. We're going to hear from Bonnie right here in just a few. Let's hear from Morgan McCarthy right now in the 715 Newsroom. Morgan?
1: Well, good morning. Here's what we're learning today. As we near the end of the week, we have a couple political visits on the horizon, one that already happened, and an update from the Eau Claire Fire Department, and we'll begin there. Good morning. Well, investigators are now working to learn the cause of the damaging Wednesday afternoon fire that happened in Eau Claire. This was on Colehep Road. It was yesterday about 4:30 that the call for fire came in. Now, no injuries were reported, but you've heard sirens as crews were headed there to fight that, and the home sustained an estimated $200,000 in damage. When it comes to political visits, Governor Tony Evers was in our area yesterday talking about the importance of the dairy industry, as we are, of course, in June Dairy Month. And if you didn't hear, today is also National Cheese Day. Isn't every day? Evers toured the Westby Cooperative Creamery in Vernon County, saying that he eats cottage cheese every day. And National Cheese Day today is actually a promotion of Dairy Management Incorporated, and the theme is Body by Cheese. I like to think I have one of those. And that's designed to connect cheese with things like fitness, wellness, and snack options. Political visits continue, of course, with President Trump being in our area tomorrow. And on the political stage, the field is taking shape for Wisconsin's August primary, with a total of 333 people filing nomination papers with the State Elections Commission to run for office this fall. That's the first official act in a campaign season that will see our state elect a new governor and potentially change the balance of power in the state legislature as well. And if you woke up today and going to work was a little bit of a struggle and you thought, if I was just a billionaire, I wouldn't have these problems. Well, a self-made billionaire has got your back.
2: Sort of.
1: There's a self-made billionaire and has a new book. If you've ever traveled, like particularly in the Florida area, and you've heard those advertisements or seen the billboards for Morgan & Morgan, it's a law firm.
2: No relation.
1: There's a key component to being a billionaire, and starts with four letters, rhymes with duck. Hey, come on. I'm talking about luck.
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Altoona's Cinder City Days all weekend long. Got the big parade Saturday afternoon and so much more. Six Figure Sunrise is performing over there. That's just some of the fun at Altoona's Cinder City Days. 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
7: A slow-moving cold front is slowly approaching from the west, and the result locally is going to be the return of chances for at least a few showers and thunderstorms through the day. We are going to have a mix of clouds and sunshine, breezy winds, our afternoon high in the low 80s. For tonight, mostly cloudy, still that chance of a shower or storm down to 62. Tomorrow, more chances of showers and storms, a mix of clouds and sun, 83. On 13 First Alert, meteorologist Derek Dahlman.
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It's Perfect Greatest Hits 98.1, reminding you that we always, always, always have great things for you to win all summer long, whether it's Express Baseball tickets, tickets to Mycon Cinemas, where we're going to do Ferris Bueller's Day Off 40th anniversary on the 12th at Mycon Cinemas, Oakwood Mall. We got that scavenger hunt coming up on next week. We'll tell you a little bit more about that. But also, you can win tickets to Summerfest in Milwaukee, One Fest, with For King and Country and Crowder and so many others coming to Cadott in late July and early August. There's tickets to Summer Jam at Eau Claire Event District with Styx and with Brett Michaels, Gin Blossoms, Spin Doctors, Third Eye Blind, and so many others. Elton and Kiki D, Don't Go Breaking My Heart. By the way, win stuff at greatesthits 98.1.

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1: Well, good morning. Here's what we're learning today. As we near the end of the week, we have a couple political visits on the horizon, one that already happened, and an update from the Eau Claire Fire Department, and we'll begin there. Good morning. Well, investigators are now working to learn the cause of the damaging Wednesday afternoon fire that happened in Eau Claire. This was on Colehep Road. It was yesterday about 4:30 that the call for fire came in. Now, no injuries were reported, but you've heard sirens as crews were headed there to fight that, and the home sustained an estimated $200,000 in damage. When it comes to political visits, Governor Tony Evers was in our area yesterday talking about the importance of the dairy industry, as we are, of course, in June Dairy Month. And if you didn't hear, today is also National Cheese Day. Isn't every day? Evers toured the Westby Cooperative Creamery in Vernon County, saying that he eats cottage cheese every day. And National Cheese Day today is actually a promotion of Dairy Management Incorporated, and the theme is Body by Cheese. I like to think I have one of those. And that's designed to connect cheese with things like fitness, wellness, and snack options. Political visits continue, of course, with President Trump being in our area tomorrow. And on the political stage, the field is taking shape for Wisconsin's August primary, with a total of 333 people filing nomination papers with the State Elections Commission to run for office this fall. That's the first official act in a campaign season that will see our state elect a new governor and potentially change the balance of power in the state legislature as well. And if you woke up today and going to work was a little bit of a struggle and you thought, if I was just a billionaire, I wouldn't have these problems. Well, a self-made billionaire has got your back.
2: Sort of.
1: There's a self-made billionaire and has a new book. If you've ever traveled, like particularly in the Florida area, and you've heard those advertisements or seen the billboards for Morgan & Morgan, it's a law firm.
2: No relation.
1: There's a key component to being a billionaire and starts with four letters, rhymes with duck. Hey, come on. I'm talking about luck.
3: But the simple fact is true. The people who work the hardest in America are the people who make the least amount of money.
1: Now, Morgan & Morgan, that law firm that he founded, has more than 1,000 attorneys and is the largest personal injury law firm in the world. So if you're still wondering what it takes to be successful,
3: once you start down the process, once you go into the forest without a map, and the goal is to get all the way out, you're going to have 1,000 decisions to make.
1: Thanks, billionaire. I'll make your decisions for headlines easy, though. Just one stop to make. 715newsroom.com. I'm Morgan McCarthy.
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0: Whitesnake and Greatest Hits, Nottingham.1 this weekend. 3 days and 3 days only of 12 Angry Men. 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Great show. 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I think Jack Klugman has an appearance in one of those two performances of that. Well, how about the live stage show? 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
9: The bats were quiet for both the Brewers and the Express last night. Let's begin with the Brewers as they fell to the Giants 1-0. The Brewers were only able to collect three hits in the game last night, but they will go for a series win later today as they wrap up this four-game series against the Giants. First pitch is at 1:10. The Eau Claire Express fell last night to the Madison Mallards, losing 13-1. The Express now hit the road for six games, with the first game beginning tonight against Duluth. And in high school baseball from last night, teams who captured regional titles include Baldwin Woodville, Somerset, Fall Creek, Elk Mound, Eau Claire Emanuel Lutheran, and Loyal, just to name a few. Best of luck to high school baseball and softball teams who are all in action tonight. And that's a quick look at your sports for this Thursday morning. For Sports Talk 105.1, I'm Dan Casper.

0: best of Mr. Greatest Hits, 98.1 Monday. They're back, the Eau Claire Municipal Band, 7:30 showtime. I'll be out there for all the fun. I hope you can join us because this is a terrific band. They've been around since 1902. I know. Well, a few different members along the way, you think. But what a great, it's going to be fun. And they do all kinds of great music, and it's wonderful to be in the park with your friends. It's free. It's a fun evening in Eau Claire's glorious Owen Park there. Stop by the Sarge Boyd Band Shell, 7:30 Monday night with the Eau Claire Municipal Band and Greatest Hits 98.1.
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0: Cincinnati's the greatest hits, 98.1 on this Thursday morning. Cinder City Days getting underway over in Altoona. Got the big parade on Saturday. Now, last night was kind of the unofficial kickoff and the kickoff to summer at Rockin' on the River with the fabulous Thunderman. Altoona's River Prairie Park. Was that not a beautiful night? Light breeze blowing. It was great. The food trucks were out. I look forward to it mostly through the winter to get one of those delicious gyros. Had that last night. Had some ice cream from Olson's. That was delicious as well. Well, anytime my mother-in-law's treating me to ice cream, you know, I take her up on the offer. I always do that. So we got the HGT band coming up next week. Next 6:30, next Wednesday, we'll do it again. Rockin' on the River, part of the best summer ever with greatest hits, 98.1. We've got Prince and the Revolution coming up, Rod Stewart. And I think we might even get in some Lynyrd Skynyrd this morning. But right now, Morgan McCarthy joins us to tell us what's going on around the 715. Morgan, what's up?
1: Well, good morning. Here's what we're learning today. We'll start close to home, and if you heard sirens, it was likely crews headed to Colehelp Avenue for a fire yesterday. It was about 4:30 and about $200,000 in estimated damage. No one was injured, but they're working now to learn the cause of what started that fire. You can find the full release from the fire department online, 715newsroom.com. Well, we're getting no shortage of attention in the political stage with President Trump headed our way to land in Chippewa tomorrow. And most recently, Governor Tony Evers was in Westby talking about the dairy industry. Of course, it's June Dairy Month, so that makes sense. He was at the Cooperative Creamery in Vernon County talking about eating cottage cheese every day. And on that note, it's not only June Dairy Month. We double down today as it's National Cheese Day as well. And when it comes to the big cheese, there was a crown placed on top of a Vernon County educator's head as the new Miss Wisconsin USA. Viroqua School's ag teacher, Olivia Lolich, is the winner of this year's title, and she represents Wisconsin in the 2026 Miss USA contest this summer. And when it comes to summer, we have your tunes and the soundtrack for that getting underway with John Murphy leading the way on Greatest Hits 98.1.

on Sexy and Greatest Hits 98.1. Murph in the Morning. This weekend, Queen is who we feature on our Greats Weekend. All weekend long, we started off with Friday Night Live and concert performance from Queen. We'll have that 10 o'clock Friday night. We'll finish it up on the Sunday Night Revival with Revival Records. Frank Rennick, of course, Mike Cook, part of it with the 60s, 70s, and 80s. And then, of course, Luke Anthony will pick out this time it's The Game from Queen. So we'll have that this weekend with our Sunday night special with those great album sides. We'll have all that this weekend brought to you by Wisconsin Credit Union on Greatest Hits 98.1. I've got some Skinner on the way before 7, but first, Prince of the Revolution. She's got that raspberry beret on. She looks good in it.

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0: Sports at Greatest Hits 98.1, just a couple of weeks away from Summer Jam. And that's going on at the Eau Claire Event District. Greatest Hits 98.1 will be there for all the fun. Tommy's going to be out there, and Kirk Anthony and Luke Anthony and myself. And it's going to be a fun time. There's so many different things going on. I mean, for one, a terrific lineup. You've got Styx and Blue Oyster Cult and Starship featuring Mickey Thomas and Bret Michaels and Gin Blossoms and Third Eye Blind and Wallflowers and Spin Doctors. So the lineup is terrific. Lina Kugels is providing for some very special things for our veterans. And we're looking forward to all of that, the great things that they're going to do along with that. They're opening the gates to the men and women who have served. Every retired and active duty veteran is eligible for a free ticket to Country Jam and Summer Jam. And it's actually active duty military is eligible for a free ticket to Country Jam and Summer Jam. So that's going on. And I like this. They're turning your ticket into a tribute. For every qualifying ticket sold, they're going to be donating $35 directly to the Chippewa Valley Veterans Tribute. They're working on the Vietnam Veterans and Korean War Veterans Memorials over there. They've got a traveling field of flags that'll be out at Summer Jam. They've got patriotic drone shows both nights of Summer Jam. Incredible high-tech light show both nights. And they're going to have Friday night fireworks out there for Country Jam in July. So June 19th and 20th, you can win tickets to Summer Jam. You do it. Do it right now. Go to winstuff at greatesthits981.com. Feeling summerish, maybe some scattered thundershowers. We're going to find out a little bit what's going on with the weather from 13 First Alert weather guy, meteorologist Derek Dahlman. Let's do it in a couple here. I will let you know we're at 66 now.
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6: This is a test of the emergency alert system.

0: A slow-moving cold front is slowly approaching from the west, and the result locally is going to be the return of chances for at least a few showers and thunderstorms through the day. We are going to have a mix of clouds and sunshine, breezy winds, our afternoon high in the low 80s. For tonight, mostly cloudy, still that chance of a shower or storm down to 62. Tomorrow, more chances of showers and storms, a mix of clouds and sun, 83. On 13 First Alert, meteorologist Derek Dahlman.
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3: We're at 66 now, climbing up to 81 today. Looking forward to that, right? But maybe those scattered thunder showers. We'll keep an eye out for those. Aerosmith, Sweet Emotion, the Greatest Hits, 98.1. With Murph, in the morning.

Depression. Greatest hits, 98.1. It's time again for one of our 250 greatest artists of all time. This one originally started off in Everett, Washington, but that was when he was very, very young. Then they kind of lived in Detroit and Seattle. They settled on Alhambra, California. He is a proud graduate. He's class of 66 from San Gabriel Mission High School. He's the king of the movie soundtrack. We're going to feature something from a soundtrack in just a moment here. And he got an Academy Award nomination for this particular song back in 1985. He was nominated for an Academy Award, a Tony Award, and a Golden Globe Award. He's won two Grammys and a Daytime Emmy Award. He is 78 years young. He is the one, the only, Kenny Loggins. Everybody, get footloose. The greatest hits, not

0: 7:21. Thanks to Prestige Kia, our sponsor. And we do this at 7:20 and 3:20 every day as celebrating our 250 greatest American artists of all time as part of America's 250th birthday coming up on the 4th of July. It was actually one additional tidbit regarding Kenny Loggins. He got his name, sort of, kind of, from his brother. Here's how the story goes. According to his biography, Loggins was born on the birthday of his brother, Bobby. And as such, in allowing him to keep a Christmas promise his father had made to his brother, Bobby got to name his new brother. He must have been infatuated a little bit with Superman, I'm thinking, because they called him Clark Kent Loggins. Well, they changed a couple things later on. Later, his first and middle names were flipped, and Kent was changed to Kenneth, and later shortened to Kenny. And, of course, he went on to have a fantastic career, starting off with Jim Messina, with Loggins and Messina, back from 1972 to 1977, and then a terrific career in the 70s and into the 80s. Kenny Loggins, one of our greatest hits, greatest American artists of all time, and we've got 250 in no particular order, but we're going to continue to feature those right up through the 4th of July here, brought to you by Prestige Kia.
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2: Well, good morning. Here's what we're learning today. As we near the end of the week, we have a couple political visits on the horizon, one that already happened, and an update from the Eau Claire Fire Department, and we'll begin there. Good morning. Well, investigators are now working to learn the cause of the damaging Wednesday afternoon fire that happened in Eau Claire. This was on Colehep Road. It was yesterday about 4:30 that the call for fire came in. Now, no injuries were reported, but you've heard sirens as crews were headed there to fight that, and the home sustained an estimated $200,000 in damage. When it comes to political visits, Governor Tony Evers was in our area yesterday talking about the importance of the dairy industry, as we are, of course, in June Dairy Month. And if you didn't hear, today is also National Cheese Day. Isn't every day? Evers toured the Westby Cooperative Creamery in Vernon County, saying that he eats cottage cheese every day. And National Cheese Day today is actually a promotion of Dairy Management Incorporated, and the theme is Body by Cheese. I like to think I have one of those. And that's designed to connect cheese with things like fitness, wellness, and snack options. Political visits continue, of course, with President Trump being in our area tomorrow. And on the political stage, the field is taking shape for Wisconsin's August primary, with a total of 333 people filing nomination papers with the State Elections Commission to run for office this fall. That's the first official act in a campaign season that will see our state elect a new governor and potentially change the balance of power in the state legislature as well. And if you woke up today and going to work was a little bit of a struggle and you thought, if I was just a billionaire, I wouldn't have these problems. Well, a self-made billionaire has got your back.
3: Sort of.
2: There's a self-made billionaire and has a new book. If you've ever traveled, like particularly in the Florida area, and you've heard those advertisements or seen the billboards for Morgan & Morgan, it's a law firm.
3: No relation.
2: There's a key component to being a billionaire and starts with four letters, rhymes with duck. Hey, come on. I'm talking about luck.
4: But the simple fact is true. The people who work the hardest in America are the people who make the least amount of money.
2: Now, Morgan & Morgan, that law firm that he founded, has more than 1,000 attorneys and is the largest personal injury law firm in the world. So if you're still wondering what it takes to be successful,
4: once you start down the process, once you go into the forest without a map, and the goal is to get all the way out, you're going to have 1,000 decisions to make.
2: Thanks, billionaire. I'll make your decisions for headlines easy, though. Just one stop to make. 715newsroom.com. I'm Morgan McCarthy.
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0: Class Hits 98.1. Ferris Bueller's Day Off. Can you believe it's the 40th anniversary? We're going to celebrate it next week a couple different ways. We got a scavenger hunt going on with Clearwater Clues and Mycon Cinemas, and it's so much fun, which, by the way, ties right into the movie. The clues will go right along with the movie. 8:20, starting next week, we'll have clues for you with the scavenger hunt. And then on the 12th, week from tomorrow, we're going to have a special showing of that great movie, Ferris Bueller's Day Off. We will have that at Mycon Cinemas, Oakwood Mall, and a little party to go along with it, and probably some Ferris Bueller trivia and a few other things. Luke and I have got that all cooked up for a lot of fun coming up on the 12th at Mycon Cinemas, Oakwood Mall, Ferris Bueller's Day Off. Find out more when you go to greatesthits981.com.
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5: The bats were quiet for both the Brewers and the Express last night. Let's begin with the Brewers as they fell to the Giants 1-0. The Brewers were only able to collect three hits in the game last night, but they will go for a series win later today as they wrap up this four-game series against the Giants. First pitch is at 1:10. The Eau Claire Express fell last night to the Madison Mallards, losing 13-1. The Express now hit the road for six games, with the first game beginning tonight against Duluth. And in high school baseball from last night, teams who captured regional titles include Baldwin Woodville, Somerset, Fall Creek, Elk Mound, Eau Claire Emanuel Lutheran, and Loyal, just to name a few. Best of luck to high school baseball and softball teams who are all in action tonight. And that's a quick look at your sports for this Thursday morning. For Sports Talk 105.1, I'm Dan Casper.

0: From what I can understand, she's got it. Baby, she's got it. Venus Bananarama, 740 at Greatest Hits, 98.1 with Murph here. A week from tonight, it's Tailgate Thursday. That's going on with the Eau Claire Express. Taking on the Badland Big Stick Stack night. So it's a 6:35 game time. We're going to do a pregame tailgate party with our friends from Sports Talk 105.1 and you. And we're going to have games and guest stars and goodies and all of that. We'll get that going about 5:15, 5:30, about an hour before game time in the Carson Park parking lot on the 11th. June 11th is our first one of those tailgate Thursdays with us here at Midwest Family Eau Claire. We're going to continue to celebrate excellence in education with Chippewa Falls Area Senior High School and Chippewa Falls McDonald Senior High School. Today's honoree graduate, Ashlyn Tsai. The parents, Kelsey and Jordan Hoversholm and Nikki Clark and Scott Tsai. The educator, Mrs. Angie Oplinger, Chi High Spanish teacher. Ashlyn's comments about Mrs. Oplinger. Mrs. Oplinger is truly one of the kindest teachers I have met. She never fails to have a smile on her face when you get to her class each day. Her classroom has been a place free of judgment, and she is always open to new ideas and perspectives. Mrs. Oplinger's passion for her career shines. She has influenced my life in a positive way, and I know she will continue to do the same for many others. Mrs. Oplinger's comments about Ashlyn: I feel fortunate to have had Ashlyn in class for three of her 4 years in high school. She made each one of the Spanish classes that she was in a better place because of her curiosity and compassion. She's a question asker who wants to understand more than just know. She cares immensely about learning and is dedicated to all that she does. But most importantly, wherever life takes her, I'm confident that she will contribute to the betterment of the world with the way she models kindness, inclusivity, and compassion. Ashlyn plans to continue her education at the University of Wisconsin-Madison. She aspires to make a difference in the world. Congratulations to Ashlyn Tsai, and she is one of our Excellence in Education honorees. We've got a few more of these to do over the next few days here on Greatest Hits 98.1. 66 degrees. We'll get to 81. There is a chance of some scattered showers maybe today, maybe tonight, maybe tomorrow. All that's kind of a possibility in the forecast.
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0: Madonna into the groove at Greatest Hits 98.1, where you can win all summer long, best summer ever. We have the goodies for you, whether it's Rock Falls Raceway tickets, Eau Claire Express baseball tickets. We got Cavaliers baseball tickets. Go to the movies, Micon Cinemas. We got those up for grabs. Tickets to Summerfest. Tickets to One Fest with For King and Country and Crowder and so many others that are coming in late July and early August to Cadott. So that's going on. We've got tickets to Summer Jam just a couple of weeks away at the Eau Claire Event District with Styx and with Blue Oyster Cult and with Brett Michaels and Starship and so many others. That's all presented by Line of Kugels. You will find that when you go to greatesthits981.com. Just click on Win Stuff there and get on the way to winning. Morgan McCarthy has dropped by this morning to kind of fill us in what's going on around the 715. So Westside yesterday, you know, of course, it's time of year where your windows are open. You're just enjoying the weather. And boy, could we hear the sirens, and lots of them on the west side, because there was a pretty major house fire going on.
1: About 4:30 was when the call came in, and no injuries were reported, but substantial damage on that Coal Help Road residence. About $200,000 in estimated damage so far, as now investigators are working to trace it back to the cause of that damaging blaze. We get a lot of political attention. Of course, it is President Trump landing in our area tomorrow to talk to farmers. And on this June Dairy Month, he'll be alongside Representative Derek Van Orden. And it comes after a visit from the governor. The governor was in Westby talking about the dairy industry yesterday. In Vernon County, he toured Westby Cooperative Creamery talking about cottage cheese, which he says he eats every day. And if you want to double down on dairy in this June Dairy Month, today is National Cheese Day. And a congratulations to one of our ag teachers across the state who now wears a crown instead of a cheese head. A Vernon County educator is the new Miss Wisconsin USA. Viroqua School's agriculture teacher Olivia Lulick is the winner of this year's title, and she'll represent our state in the 2026 Miss USA contest this summer. Congrats to her. And from our local 715newsroom.com, on Cheese Day, you're waking up with a big cheese. John Murphy on Greatest Hits 98.1.
0: I think I'm kind of a medium low level cheese. 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
1: 98.1. 66 degrees, 81 for our high in the Chippewa Valley. Maybe a scattered shower here or there. 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

Murph in the Morning, greatest hits, 98.1. They're going to be with Lionel Richie later on this month, Grand Casino Arena in St. Paul. 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Let's groove. I guess tonight's fine.

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2: We'll look for a mix of clouds and sunshine through our Thursday, with even the possibility of a few showers and thunderstorms. Winds will be breezy, afternoon highs topping out in the low 80s. For tonight, mostly cloudy, still that chance of a shower or storm. Will cool off to a low of 62, and then more of the same expected tomorrow. Shower and storm chances, a mix of clouds and sun, high temperatures back in the low 80s. On 13 First Alert, meteorologist Derek Dahlman.
3: 67 degrees with some sunshine, 807 degrees. Greatest Hits 98.1. 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

0: I just died in your arms on Greatest Hits 98.1, 66 and some sunshine, 81, maybe a scattered shower here or there. Express Baseball, plenty of that next week. We got the Tailgate Thursdays with Sports Talk 105.1 next Thursday night. Pre-game tailgate party, Carson Park parking lot. See you out there for all that fun. We'll have games and goodies and guest stars and so much more. We'll do that probably about 5:30. And then the game time, 6:35, featuring the Badland Big Sticks going up against the Eau Claire Express. And we've got more fun with the Express, but this is specifically with us here at Greatest Hits 98.1. And with Luke Anthony, he's going to sing the national anthem. I'm going to be out there for a senior skip day. We're going to have a little fun. Yes, we are, but it also involves reading with the kids and reading with tracks. And this is really neat. Celebrate reading and cheer on the Eau Claire Express. The first 500 kids to sign up at the library for their summer reading log get a free ticket to the game coming up on June 17th. It's a 12:05 game. It's a matinee game. It's a great thing to bring the grandkids to. Read with Tracks Day with the Eau Claire Express. And Luke's going to sing the national anthem. And coming soon, we'll have a senior skip day button to enter to win tickets on your own. So you can come on out and join us perhaps on the fan deck for all the fun for senior skip date. That'll be on the 17th of June. Morgan McCarthy has the latest from the 715 newsroom, and then we hear from the guess who in just a couple.
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2: Well, good morning. Here's what we're learning today. As we near the end of the week, we have a couple political visits on the horizon, one that already happened, and an update from the Eau Claire Fire Department, and we'll begin there. Good morning. Well, investigators are now working to learn the cause of the damaging Wednesday afternoon fire. It happened in Eau Claire. This was on Colehep Road. It was yesterday about 4:30 that the call for fire came in. Now, no injuries were reported, but you've heard sirens as crews were headed there to fight that, and the home sustained an estimated $200,000 in damage. When it comes to political visits, Governor Tony Evers was in our area yesterday talking about the importance of the dairy industry, as we are, of course, in June Dairy Month. And if you didn't hear, today is also National Cheese Day. Isn't every day? Evers toured the Westby Cooperative Creamery in Vernon County, saying that he eats cottage cheese every day. And National Cheese Day today is actually a promotion of Dairy Management Incorporated, and the theme is Body by Cheese. I like to think I have one of those. And that's designed to connect cheese with things like fitness, wellness, and snack options. Political visits continue, of course, with President Trump being in our area tomorrow. And on the political stage, the field is taking shape for Wisconsin's August primary, with a total of 333 people filing nomination papers with the State Elections Commission to run for office this fall. That's the first official act in a campaign season that will see our state elect a new governor and potentially change the balance of power in the state legislature as well. And if you woke up today and going to work was a little bit of a struggle and you thought, if I was just a billionaire, I wouldn't have these problems. Well, a self-made billionaire has got your back.
3: Sort of.
2: There's a self-made billionaire and has a new book. If you've ever traveled, like particularly in the Florida area, and you've heard those advertisements or seen the billboards for Morgan & Morgan, it's a law firm.
3: No relation.
2: There's a key component to being a billionaire, and starts with four letters, rhymes with duck. Hey, come on. I'm talking about luck.
4: But the simple fact is true. The people who work the hardest in America are the people who make the least amount of money.
2: Now, Morgan & Morgan, that law firm that he founded, has more than 1,000 attorneys and is the largest personal injury law firm in the world. So if you're still wondering what it takes to be successful,
4: once you start down the process, once you go into the forest without a map, and the goal is to get all the way out, you're going to have 1,000 decisions to make.
2: Thanks, billionaire. I'll make your decisions for headlines easy, though. Just one stop to make. 715newsroom.com. I'm Morgan McCarthy.
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0: woman, the Guess Who Greatest Hits 98.1. Thundering. Last night, we're blasting out a Guess Who song. No Time. They did that last night and so many other great songs. It was a great, great night. Beautiful night to be at Altoona's River Prairie Park. We do it again next Wednesday night, 6:30, rocking on the river all summer long with Greatest Hits 98.1 in Altoona's River Prairie Park. HGT Band is at it next week. Looking forward to all of that. And speaking of great music, and we always have that on Wednesday nights with Rockin' on the River, we start on Monday nights with us at Owen Park with the Eau Claire Municipal Band, a band that's been around since 1902. And what a wide variety of great music you're going to hear from this wonderful, wonderful band. And it is a collection of everything from movie themes to New Age to Sousa marches and other marches, for that matter, to things you might remember from the circus of all things. I mean, it's a patriotic tunes, all of that. 7:30 on Monday night, Owen Park in Eau Claire. I'll see you down there. It's free. Come on down for all the fun with the Eau Claire Municipal Band.
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6: The bats were quiet for both the Brewers and the Express last night. Let's begin with the Brewers as they fell to the Giants 1-0. The Brewers were only able to collect 3 hits in the game last night, but they will go for a series win later today as they wrap up this 4-game series against the Giants. First pitch is at 1:10. The Eau Claire Express fell last night to the Madison Mallards, losing 13-1. The Express now hit the road for 6 games, with the first game beginning tonight against Duluth. And in high school baseball from last night, team who captured regional titles include Baldwin Woodville, Somerset, Fall Creek, Elk Mound, Eau Claire Emanuel Lutheran, and Loyal, just to name a few. Best of luck to high school baseball and softball teams who are all in action tonight. And that's a quick look at your sports for this Thursday morning. For Sports Talk 105.1, I'm Dan Casper.

Never gonna give you up, never gonna let you down, never gonna run around and desert you. 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

0: Michael Jackson, Human Nature, greatest hits, 98.1, 67 degrees. We'll get to 81. Scattered showers possible maybe this afternoon, maybe tonight, and maybe tomorrow. That's what it looks like. Lots going on this weekend, including Parade of Homes. That this is weekend number one of all of that. Also this weekend, Altoona Cinder City Days and the parade on Saturday. 12 Angry Men from the Chippewa Valley Theater Guild. You can take that show in. 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And it is about the greats. This time it's Queen. We feature Queen all weekend long. 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

0: Billy Joel and Greatest Hits, 98.1, 843, 66. We'll get to 81 today. Make sure you take in Around the 715.com, presented by Window World, because when you go there, you're going to find out about all kinds of great things you and the family can do, whether it's getting out to a parade, a festival, a fair, concerts, all kinds of things that are taking place here. We've got things from the Eau Claire Municipal Band, which kicks in on Monday at Owen Park in Eau Claire. Rockin' on the River Wednesday nights at Altoona's River Prairie Park. It's Altoona Cinder City Days this weekend. That's going on, but there's things happening with the Eau Claire Children's Theater and the Chippewa Valley Theater Guild. There's things at the Heidi Center for the Arts in Chippewa Falls, and stuff at Florian Gardens and the Lismore and various other spots around the area. So you're going to find out more when you go to aroundthe715.com. It is presented by Window World of the Chippewa Valley. ELO on the way, ZZ Top right now. Let's find out what's going on around the 715, including an update on the fire from yesterday in Eau Claire. We'll have that from Morgan McCarthy here on Greatest Hits 98.1.
1: Well, good morning. Here's what we're learning today. As we near the end of the week, we have a couple political visits on the horizon, one that already happened, and an update from the Eau Claire Fire Department, and we'll begin there. Good morning. Well, investigators are now working to learn the cause of the damaging Wednesday afternoon fire that happened in Eau Claire. This was on Colehep Road. It was yesterday about 4:30 that the call for fire came in. Now, no injuries were reported, but you've heard sirens as crews were headed there to fight that, and the home sustained an estimated $200,000 in damage. When it comes to political visits, Governor Tony Evers was in our area yesterday talking about the importance of the dairy industry, as we are, of course, in June Dairy Month. And if you didn't hear, today is also National Cheese Day. Isn't every day? Evers toured the Westby Cooperative Creamery in Vernon County, saying that he eats cottage cheese every day. And National Cheese Day today is actually a promotion of Dairy Management Incorporated, and the theme is Body by Cheese. I like to think I have one of those. And that's designed to connect cheese with things like fitness, wellness, and snack options. Political visits continue, of course, with President Trump being in our area tomorrow. And on the political stage, the field is taking shape for Wisconsin's August primary, with a total of 333 people filing nomination papers with the State Elections Commission to run for office this fall. That's the first official act in a campaign season that will see our state elect a new governor and potentially change the balance of power in the state legislature as well. And if you woke up today and going to work was a little bit of a struggle and you thought, if I was just a billionaire, I wouldn't have these problems. Well, a self-made billionaire has got your back.
2: Sort of.
1: There's a self-made billionaire and has a new book. If you've ever traveled, like particularly in the Florida area, and you've heard those advertisements or seen the billboards for Morgan & Morgan, it's a law firm.
2: No relation.
1: There's a key component to being a billionaire and starts with four letters, rhymes with duck. Hey, come on. I'm talking about luck.
3: But the simple fact is true. The people who work the hardest in America are the people who make the least amount of money.
1: Now, Morgan & Morgan, that law firm that he founded, has more than 1,000 attorneys and is the largest personal injury law firm in the world. So if you're still wondering what it takes to be successful,
3: once you start down the process, once you go into the forest without a map, and the goal is to get all the way out, you're going to have 1,000 decisions to make.
1: Thanks, billionaire. I'll make your decisions for headlines easy, though. Just one stop to make. 715newsroom.com. I'm Morgan McCarthy.

to Aaron, whatever you got going. He's got the music for you. And lots of coming up after 9 here. But now, ZZ Top and a sharp-dressed band, Murph in the Morning, at Greatest Hits 98.1 and streaming on our app.

It's clearly about Dr. Martin Luther King Jr. But the band got the idea for the song in a sound check when they were doing a concert in Hawaii. And that's precisely why they recorded all of their sound checks, where if they had a good idea, they could go back to the tape and check it out later. Pride, in the name of love, this is U2 on Greatest Hits 98.1.

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8: We'll look for a mix of clouds and sunshine through our Thursday, with even the possibility of a few showers and thunderstorms. Winds will be breezy, afternoon highs topping out in the low 80s. For tonight, mostly cloudy, still that chance of a shower or storm. Will cool off to a low of 62, and then more of the same expected tomorrow. Shower and storm chances, a mix of clouds and sun, high temperatures back in the low 80s. On 13 First Alert, meteorologist Derek Dahlman.
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That song just puts me in a good mood. You know, I think it's the Caribbean feel to it. Maybe talking about wine. I don't know. Combination thereof. It's UB40. It's Greatest Hits 98.1. Kirk Anthony waking up again. Well, and the Doobie Brothers.

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And this band is widely considered one of the pioneers of synth pop, late 70s, early 80s. Very synthesizer driven, minimalist feel to it. 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

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Sinead O'Connor. It's Greatest Hits 98.1 and Jerry Rafferty.

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That is a big old party with Lionel Richie, lasting the night. It's greatest hits, 98.1. We'll try and squeeze in some Foreigner before the 10 o'clock bell tolls after this one from The Boss.

0: 40 years have passed since Ferris Bueller's Day Off. 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
8: We'll look for a mix of clouds and sunshine through our Thursday, with even the possibility of a few showers and thunderstorms. Winds will be breezy, afternoon highs topping out in the low 80s. For tonight, mostly cloudy, still that chance of a shower or storm. Will cool off to a low of 62, and then more of the same expected tomorrow. Shower and storm chances, a mix of clouds and sun, high temperatures back in the low 80s. On 13 First Alert, meteorologist Derek Dahlman.
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This next song is often misinterpreted as a protest song against the Vietnam War. Actually, John Fogerty said it's his memories of Woodstock were kept on raining and raining and raining.

Greatest Hits 98.1. That Lady has a new album coming out a little under a month, July 3rd. Confessions 2. You might also want to call it Confessions on a Dance Floor Part 2. Either way,

Greatest Hits 98.1. Cool and the Gang said there are two purposes to this song. It wants to encourage people to get out on the dance floor, and it also wants to encourage people to actively participate in life.

0: 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That's Rockin' on the River, Wednesday evenings at Berber Prairie Park in Altoona. 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

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A big thank you to all of you who came out to Rockin' on the River last night in Altoona's River Prairie Park. Great crowd, great weather as well. Thunderman always put on a wonderful show. 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
9: We'll look for a mix of clouds and sunshine through our Thursday, with even the possibility of a few showers and thunderstorms. Winds will be breezy, afternoon highs topping out in the low 80s. For tonight, mostly cloudy, still that chance of a shower or storm. Will cool off to a low of 62, and then more of the same expected tomorrow. Shower and storm chances, a mix of clouds and sun, high temperatures back in the low 80s. On 13 First Alert, meteorologist Derek Dahlman.
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Great. It's 98.1. In honor of Bad Company going into the Rock and Roll Hall of Fame last year, they had an official tribute album to themselves that included Hardy, Hailstorm Slash from Guns N' Roses, Black Stone, Cherry, Def Leppard. It's called Can't Get Enough.

just could be, baby. Greatest Hits 98.1. The album Duke by Genesis. Very personal for Phil Collins. He was going through a divorce. And he admitted mentally he just wasn't there, and he wrote some sad songs. There's an album cut called Please Don't Ask. Extremely personal. And then this one had more of a hit potential, and it's about leaving a relationship but denying it.

0: 40 years have passed since Ferris Bueller's Day Off. 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
7: Casey Kasem has unlocked the American Top 40 vaults and is replaying original shows from the 70s. This week, Casey takes you back to June 8th, 1974. 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Ray Stevens did The Streak. Maria Muldaur spent midnight at the Oasis. And Mac Davis met One Hell of a Woman. 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

Greatest Hits 98.1. Pat Benatar, Nothing But a Heartbreaker. As we near the noon hour, that means you're number one at noon coming up in just a few minutes.

Greatest Hits 98.1. It is time for your number one at noon. And this song is so unique that Bob the Builder, yes, the cartoon character Bob the Builder, put it on one of his albums. Changed the lyrics a little bit to fit one of the characters in the cartoon. Haven't heard that version. I have heard your number one at noon version. And this is his second and last number one hit here in the U.S. He had another number one 7 years earlier called Sheila. He wrote that when he was 14. He was not 14 when he wrote your number one at noon. He was 26, by the way, when he wrote your number one at noon. And this is one of the rare pop songs at that time that used strings. A couple years earlier, the Beatles had Yesterday with a whole bunch of strings in this. You'll hear the strings when we listen to your number one at noon, but strings, they became a little more popular once disco came and engulfed us all in the 70s and early 80s. We have a 4-week number one in March and April of 1969. Tommy Rowe has it. Dizzy, your number one at noon on Greatest Hits

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10: We'll look for a mix of clouds and sunshine through our Thursday, with even the possibility of a few showers and thunderstorms. Winds will be breezy, afternoon highs topping out in the low 80s. For tonight, mostly cloudy, still that chance of a shower or storm. Will cool off to a low of 62, and then more of the same expected tomorrow. Shower and storm chances, a mix of clouds and sun, high temperatures back in the low 80s. On 13 First Alert, meteorologist Derek Dahlman.
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We are sneaking through your Thursday lunch hour, mercifully one day closer to the weekend. Granted, there will be a little bit of rain tomorrow and into a little bit of Saturday, but the rest of the weekend should be nice.

Greatest Hits 98.1. The Eau Claire Cavaliers back in action. Coming up Sunday, they'll have a doubleheader at Carson Park in Eau Claire. Against the Jim Fall Sturgeons. Just a reminder, you can win tickets all season long. 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

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If you're looking for what I would classify as a really good version of this song by Tom Petty and the Heartbreakers, travel back to 2010. Lady A did a version. They put it out on an EP. It's slightly slower, almost a little more acoustic. Still really solid effort of Learning to Fly.

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all of the skills. That's what she had. And that is why Bob Seger and the Silver Bullet Band are singing about her. It's Greatest Hits 98.1. Welcome to your Thursday afternoon. Kirk Anthony hanging out with you, along with Eagles.

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6: We'll look for a mix of clouds and sunshine through our Thursday, with even the possibility of a few showers and thunderstorms. Winds will be breezy, afternoon highs topping out in the low 80s. For tonight, mostly cloudy, still that chance of a shower or storm. Will cool off to a low of 62, and then more of the same expected tomorrow. Shower and storm chances, a mix of clouds and sun, high temperatures back in the low 80s. On 13 First Alert, meteorologist Derek Dahlman.
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They are putting it on 7-inch yellow vinyl. That means a couple singles, Should I Stay or Should I Go, and on the B-side, Straight to Hell. That is coming out June 12th.

Greatest Hits 98.1. That is a solid piece of work from the Saturday Night Fever soundtrack. Across the pond, it was a two-week number one in the UK, but here in the US, 8 weeks atop the Hot 100 chart back in 1978. Time for Daryl Hall and John Oates.

0: 40 years have passed since Ferris Bueller's Day Off. 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
8: We'll look for a mix of clouds and sunshine through our Thursday, with even the possibility of a few showers and thunderstorms. Winds will be breezy, afternoon highs topping out in the low 80s. For tonight, mostly cloudy, still that chance of a shower or storm. Will cool off to a low of 62, and then more of the same expected tomorrow. Shower and storm chances, a mix of clouds and sun, high temperatures back in the low 80s. On 13 First Alert, meteorologist Derek Dahlman.
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Next week, Ferris Bueller's Day Off 40th anniversary, or the 40th anniversary of Ferris Bueller's Day Off. 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We will have clues here on Greatest Hits 98.1. 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

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A big thanks goes out to the City of Eau Claire, Festival Foods, Markin & Johnson, Ace Pyro, and Rock and Roll to Go Plus. 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
6: We'll look for a mix of clouds and sunshine through our Thursday, with even the possibility of a few showers and thunderstorms. Winds will be breezy, afternoon highs topping out in the low 80s. For tonight, mostly cloudy, still that chance of a shower or storm. Will cool off to a low of 62, and then more of the same expected tomorrow. Shower and storm chances, a mix of clouds and sun, high temperatures back in the low 80s. On 13 First Alert, meteorologist Derek Dahlman.
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Back-to-back acts releasing new albums mid-year. Madonna's got a new album coming next month. Paul McCartney, probably know, released a new album late last month. Past Friday. Maybe I'm Amazed.

Greatest Hits 98.1. A week from tomorrow, we're having a 40th anniversary party for Ferris Bueller's Day Off. It'll be 5:30 on June 12th in Micon Oakwood. We'll have prizes, we'll have trivia, and then at 7 o'clock, they're going to show Ferris Bueller's Day Off. So you could buy tickets to go see Ferris Bueller in the theater 40 years after it premiered. Also next week, we're working with Clearwater Clues for a scavenger hunt, kind of like in the original Ferris Bueller. It wasn't a scavenger hunt. They were just going all over Chicago. Well, you can go all over Eau Claire looking for Ferris Bueller clues next week. All the info about Ferris Bueller's Day Off, the 40th anniversary with Greatest Hits 98.1. 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

0: Hey, sarah, sarah. Whatever will be, will be. Eddie Money, Baby Hold On. 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
1: Good afternoon. Here's what's trending now. On the political stage, four Republicans are joining Democrats to pass a House resolution aimed at limiting President Trump's war powers in Iran. The U.S. military has struck another alleged drug boat in the Eastern Pacific. From Public Health, a flesh-eating screwworm has been confirmed here in the U.S. If you're already starting to swat the skeeters, tis the season. How can you keep them away? Dr. Christopher Bazzoli recommends repellents, but there's also some good old-fashioned distraction.
2: Mosquitoes are very light flyers, right? And so any amount of turbulent air, if that's a ceiling fan, if that's a desk fan, goes a long way.
1: And he also recommends getting rid of any standing water in your yard. In headlines that move us closer to our area, the cause of a house fire in Eau Claire is under investigation. Governor Evers is making the rounds across the Dairyland during June Dairy Month, talking cheese on this National Cheese Day. And celebrating our farmers is part of June Dairy Month. And here locally, the 56th Annual Farmer Appreciation Dinner has the table set for an upcoming June date. It'll be Wednesday the 24th from 4 to 8 at the Northern Wisconsin State Fairgrounds, and it's open to the public. You can find full details online and see some photos from past events when you sit down and dine at 715newsroom.com. I'm Morgan McCarthy.
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We have a song from Debbie Gibson maybe you haven't heard in a while. You'll hear it just after 8 on Greatest Hits 98.1. Tonight.

Greatest Hits 98.1. I'm Luke Anthony, sitting here in Studio C. It's muggier day today. 13 First Alert weather is coming fairly soon. Right now, Meatloaf.

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11: We'll look for a mix of clouds and sunshine through our Thursday, with even the possibility of a few showers and thunderstorms. Winds will be breezy, afternoon highs topping out in the low 80s. For tonight, mostly cloudy, still that chance of a shower or storm. Will cool off to a low of 62, and then more of the same expected tomorrow. Shower and storm chances, a mix of clouds and sun, high temperatures back in the low 80s. On 13 First Alert, meteorologist Derek Dahlman.
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Greatest Hits 98.1. I'm Luke Anthony. I've been seeing more actual eagles, I think, flying around the area. Maybe you've noticed that too. It's either eagles or really big hawks. Band eagles there. Georgia satellites. Speaking of things way, way up in the sky. Keep your hands to yourself.

Greatest Hits 98.1 News now about movies, TV, and streaming. Bryan Adams, of course, from Canada. You may not have heard of Crave. It's a Canadian-based streamer run by Bell Media. And up there in Canada on Crave will be coming soon an adaptation of Meatballs. Do you remember Meatballs, 1979? Bill Murray's first starring movie role after he broke out on SNL? Well, Crave will have an adaptation, a streaming adaptation, a new adaptation of Meatballs coming to the Crave streaming service up in Canada. We'll have to see if it makes its way down here to the States and we can watch it down here. But yeah, there's going to be a new version of Meatballs coming. Now, Rod Stewart, Forever Young.

Okay, when I was in Florida back in March, did not see any crocodiles. Granted, I made a point not to be in any area where I would be likely to run into a crocodile. Elton John, Crocodile Rock, and Greatest Hits 98.1. Daryl Hall and John Oates.

0: Greatest Hits 98.1 with John Murphy in the morning. Big Mountains take on Baby, I Love Your Way. On the way, Whitney Houston's second number one hit.
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0: That was Whitney's second number one hit. Saving All My Love for You was the first. Then came How Will I Know? Greatest Hits, 98.1. 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
1: Good afternoon. Here's what's trending now. On the political stage, four Republicans are joining Democrats to pass a House resolution aimed at limiting President Trump's war powers in Iran. The U.S. military has struck another alleged drug boat in the Eastern Pacific. From Public Health, a flesh-eating screwworm has been confirmed here in the U.S. If you're already starting to swat the skeeters, tis the season. How can you keep them away? Dr. Christopher Bazzoli recommends repellents, but there's also some good old-fashioned distraction.
2: Mosquitoes are very light flyers, right? And so any amount of turbulent air, if that's a ceiling fan, if that's a desk fan, goes a long way.
1: And he also recommends getting rid of any standing water in your yard. In headlines that move us closer to our area, the cause of a house fire in Eau Claire is under investigation. Governor Evers is making the rounds across the Dairyland during June Dairy Month, talking cheese on this National Cheese Day. And celebrating our farmers is part of June Dairy Month. And here locally, the 56th Annual Farmer Appreciation Dinner has the table set for an upcoming June date. It'll be Wednesday the 24th from 4 to 8 at the Northern Wisconsin State Fairgrounds, and it's open to the public. You can find full details online and see some photos from past events when you sit down and dine at 715newsroom.com. I'm Morgan McCarthy.
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2: He pulled into that small scenic overlook, the one that doesn't have a name.
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4: We'll look for a mix of clouds and sunshine through our Thursday, with even the possibility of a few showers and thunderstorms. Winds will be breezy, afternoon highs topping out in the low 80s. For tonight, mostly cloudy, still that chance of a shower or storm. Will cool off to a low of 62, and then more of the same expected tomorrow. Shower and storm chances, a mix of clouds and sun, high temperatures back in the low 80s. On 13 First Alert, meteorologist Derek Dahlman.
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Greatest Hits 98.1. This time a week from now, we'll have our first Tailgate Thursday at Carson Park. The Eau Claire Express game next Thursday, the 11th. 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

Greatest Hits 98.1. Come next week, we're going to celebrate Ferris Bueller's Day Off's 40th anniversary. We're going to have a Save Ferris scavenger hunt with Clearwater Clues. They do the medallion hunts around Eau Claire. Well, they have special Ferris Bueller tickets hidden around Eau Claire. They're going to be hidden around Eau Claire. We're going to have clues. We're going to read on the air next week, Monday through Thursday. All the information about this is at greatesthits981.com. So you'd know when to find out a clue and then go search next week. It all leads up to a week from Friday, the 12th. Going to have a Ferris Bueller's Day Off 40th anniversary party at Mike on Oakwood, followed by a showing of the movie. There's Tears for Fears.

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And maybe find a really good life preserver, too. 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

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Here's Roxette.

0: 40 years have passed since Ferris Bueller's Day Off. 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

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A few days ago, we lost Ronald LaPrade, longtime bass guitarist in the Commodores. Yeah, you can hear him. Yep, right there, popping the bass. Ronald LaPrade, late bass player in the Commodores. 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
10: 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This week, Casey takes you back to June 8, 1974. 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Ray Stevens did The Streak. Maria Muldaur spent midnight at the Oasis. And Mac Davis met one hell of a woman. 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
11: We'll look for a mix of clouds and sunshine through our Thursday, with even the possibility of a few showers and thunderstorms. Winds will be breezy, afternoon highs topping out in the low 80s. For tonight, mostly cloudy, still that chance of a shower or storm. Will cool off to a low of 62, and then more of the same expected tomorrow. Shower and storm chances, a mix of clouds and sun, high temperatures back in the low 80s. On 13 First Alert, meteorologist Derek Dahlman.

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Debbie Gibson got tonight on the 80s at 8 Deep Track. Alex Edwards will have a Debbie Gibson 80s song maybe you haven't heard in a while. Coming up just after 8 o'clock. Now Eurythmics and Sweet Dreams are made

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greatest hits. 98.1 back-to-back acts based in the Bay Area of California, San Francisco area, Santana, and Huey Lewis and the News. Here's it. This is it.

0: 40 years have passed since Ferris Bueller's Day Off. 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

Greatest Hits 98.1. The Thursday theme park ride's coming very soon at the top of the hour. It's a head-to-toe adoration theme park. Songs that show reverence for body parts and features. Not just mentioning them, but declaring their fandom in these songs. You'll hear what Alex Edwards is talking about very soon at the top of the hour on Greatest Hits 98.1.

0: 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And now, the Thursday theme park ride with Alex Edwards.
1: All right, let's get to our theme tonight. Tonight, we're going head-to-toe, literally. This is a head-to-toe adoration theme park. Songs where artists aren't just mentioning a physical feature, they are openly admiring it. Eyes, legs, hair, and by the end of the night, Queen will be celebrating a feature that definitely got people's attention back in 1978. We'll start with one of the most famous eye songs ever recorded. Peter Gabriel said this song was inspired by the idea of finding comfort, understanding, and connection through another person's gaze. 1986, song number one, Peter Gabriel and In Your Eyes on our head-to-toe adoration theme park.